Thanks everybody for listening. Just past 10 here. This is the Relaxed Fit. It's Friday. Feeling good, feeling fine.

talk big plans in the chat. What's a man called Ask doing? We're all waiting.

That one, Meaning of Love by Karen Krog. Pretty sure it's a cover. I don't really know who the original on that track is.

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Thanks for tuning in. That one was a Good Sad Happy Bad song called Frontline. Into this, Dazed and Awake by Ariel M.

All right. Coming into the last 15 minutes of the show here. Hope you're enjoying. Had a lot of this show planned out, but probably an equal part of it I've kind of put together on the fly, so hope it sounds okay. Stick around for Buns doing a show next. Chantefem.

Thanks for listening, everybody. I believe Sean is going to fill the 45-minute gap between Buns and my show, so stick around. As always, it's been a great pleasure to play some music for you this morning.

All right, last song here. Get you in the mood for DJ Cyan. Thanks again. Stay locked. 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

0: I remember being tumbled around and not being able to get to the surface where the air was, and looking down and seeing my body spinning around in white water.
1: Message after message after message, blessing after blessing, blessing after first floor was the essence, lesson after lesson.

the dough and the solati dolt. 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Message after message, lesson after blessing. 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
4: What's that you say? What's Colorado Kool-Aid? Well, it's a can of Coors brewed from a mountain stream. It'll set your head on fire and make your kidneys scream. Oh, it sure is fine. Yeah, we was having ourselves one of them real good times.

baby ducks, old pickup trucks, slow-moving trains, and rain. 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

Hello, hello everyone. You are listening to Colorado Kool-Aid live on Chun FM. Hope everyone is doing great out there. This underneath is John Denver's Season Sweet Fall. Before that was another John Denver song. I did two back to back because he's the best. It was Eclipse before that. And before Eclipse, we had I Love by Tom T. Hall. That's right, y'all. It is Tom T. Hall fall. Brat summer is over. It's Tom T. Hall fall. And I'm going to be playing a lot of all fall, autumnal sort of songs today. Some country, some folk, so I hope everyone enjoys, and thank you again for tuning in.

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1: 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There was a big chunt party this past weekend. 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And everyone's sets that I was able to catch were so, so good. So congratulations, and hopefully I'll be able to be there for another party someday. The cowboy tried to turn.

Underneath is First Days of Fall by Tim O'Brien. Before that was Autumn Leaves by the Statler Brothers. And before that was When the Work's All Done This Fall by Roy Rogers and the Sons of the Pioneers. I'm going to get into some shout-outs. Let's get into the chat here. Shout-out Young Dale. Shout-out Ba. Shout-out The Jazzy One. Don't Chat to Me. Ryan B. Nemi Reader. Joss. Tiger2856. Mr. Buck Dancer is out walking the dog right now. Cineron. Hello. Was Fret. Locked but Silent and Horizontal. And Coma. Oh no. Hopefully the soothing autumnal vibes will help you feel better. Matt Loves Music, hello. Pensive Kebab, number two. Maestro Hat, of course. And anyone else in the chat who I've missed, shout out Chuntu. And shout out, big shout outs to my sister Mia, my cousins Emma and Caitlin. Caitlin says she's in a big John Denver mood this week. Apparently I am too, because I played two of his songs in a row. And my cousin Emma cleaning her depression pit room. We've all been there. Good luck.

Mr. Buck Dancer is back inside with a report that our dog Maisie just wanted to go out and see if the neighbor was there because he gives her bread sometimes. He was not there, but thank you, Señor Antonio, for all the bread you've given to Maisie.

This is Bill Monroe and his Bluegrass Boys, Blue Moon of Kentucky. Before was the Kruger Brothers with Carolina in the Fall. And before that was Tim O'Brien with First Days of Fall. Shout out to They Them Brer Locked In and Red Yellow Blue. Lovely to see y'all. This is Colorado Kool-Aid live on Chant FM.

Bobby Bear, Four Strong Winds. This is actually a cover of a song by Ian Tyson of the Canadian folk duo Ian and Sylvia, who I played on my last show, the CanCon show. Ian Tyson wrote it in 1962, and I believe Bobby Bear recorded his version a year later in

A big, big, big shout out to my amazing Aunt Donnie, who is listening and just texted me to say that the Ian and Sylvia Four Strong Winds was the first song she ever learned on guitar. That's amazing. And thank you for tuning in.

That was Turn, Turn, Turn. And it was a recording of a live performance with Judy Collins and Pete Seeger, who wrote the song. I couldn't find a version of the recording that includes, in the beginning, they have a cute conversation where Judy Collins is like, I'm going to play a song now that I think you know because you wrote it. But I love that song and I love both of them. And their performance together is great. You can find it on YouTube. Definitely take YouTube comments with a grain of salt, but someone said on that video that Judy Collins visited Pete Seeger in the hospital when he was dying and played that song for him. Just a classic and beautiful song. Before that was Glen Campbell with Catch the Wind. And up next, we're going to have Follow by Richie Havens.

Okay, sorry. This is not followed by Richie Havens. That will be next. This is A Little Bit of Rain by Karen Dalton, as suggested by Rival Dealer. And shout out All Skua with an amazing double rainbow photo in the chat.

shout out to my niece Ava. Hi, Ava. My sister just said that she heard me and said, "This is Annika's show." If you're still listening, hi, Ava. Thanks for listening.

This one underneath is Richie Havens' Follow. And I've just gotten a response from my sister. Ava says, "Hi, I'm two."

Shout out Large Trousers. Yes, that was Willie Nelson. Funny how time slips away. I love that song so much. Before we had Richie Havens, Follow. And next is one of my very, very, very favorites, Blaze Foley with the Moonlight Song.

How Mike Judge's Tales from the Tour Bus pretty much every single show I do, and I will not stop because it is amazing. Okay, my dog is honking in the background, but there's an episode about Blaze Foley that is really, really amazing. He was an incredible guy who didn't get enough recognition during his time, and died much too young. So if you want to learn more about him, I really recommend Mike Judge's Tales from the Tour Bus. Next is going to be another tearjerker by another one of my favorites, who also died too soon, Townes Van Zandt, with None But the Rain.

Home Again by Carol King. Everyone is talking about their fall feelings in the chat. Some people embracing it, some people feeling a bit skeptical. I'm kind of feeling both, but putting the show together helped me with the embracing. It is definitely chilly, cold, and rainy here in Porto, though, today.

That was Priscilla Herdman with Apple Picker's Reel. She is a great folk artist. She has a lot of great albums that are kind of about the seasons, and some cute ones with kids songs like that one, Apple Picker's Reel. This next song is going to be my last before I hand it off to Mr. Adam for Club Sandwich. The next song is, I'm going to explain, because it's kind of funny. It is Autumn by Simon Ann Holt. I heard this song a while ago on We Are the Children of the Setting Sun. It's a compilation album by Paul Hillary. He has another one, We're the Children of the Sun. They're both on Bandcamp. They're really good. I definitely recommend checking them out. But I love this song, Autumn, by Simon Ann Holt in particular. And I was kind of Googling around trying to find more music by him. And the only Simon Ann Holt who came up was an independent policy advisor who has worked to help develop and implement strategies for enhanced economic, political, and cultural engagement, according to Wikipedia. So I thought that can't be the same guy, but then that guy, Simon Ann Holt, I found his LinkedIn, and he has a post where he says, "My previous life caught up with me today. Autumn, a single I wrote and recorded back in 1980, yes, 43 years ago, has just been re-released on a beautiful compilation album, We Are the Children of the Setting Sun, curated by Paul Hillary. I warmly recommend this and Paul's other collections to anyone who is nostalgic for the decades when pop music was still new, still full of hope and tenderness, and not utterly ruled by money." I'm not sure I agree that 80s pop music was necessarily still full of hope and tenderness. But regardless, I'm going to sign off and leave you with Simon Ann Holt's Autumn. Thank you, everyone, so much for tuning in.

enjoyed this fall mix. I hope you're enjoying the day and the weather wherever you are, and that you stay tuned for Club Sandwich up next. And I will be back in 2 weeks.

Shoop is asking for a wheel, but then Red, Yellow, Blue has pointed out my professionalism, so I don't know if I can do it, and I've never really done a wheel. 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

0: Hey, it's Large Trousers. I'm just calling because I think chunk.org might be broken. I tuned in and it was just like.
1: All right. We got our best and brightest on it. Apparently, mic audio is coming through. The room lights are on, but the CDJs have just blown. It was too powerful.
2: Yeah, let me know if you have any idea what's going on. Thanks.
3: 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You're listening to the first Slump Companion of 2026. It's Chunt 1400. Well, 1400 plus one, let's call it that. I hope you enjoy it.

0: Hey everybody, it's Chanto here. Congrats on the 200 day anniversary. Big well done. I just want to give a big shout out to thank all my fans for naming the chat after me. And I just want to let you know that I really do make sure everybody knows that there is a Chantongo named after me, Chanto. As you know, I'm a huge top shagger, so when I am having sexual intercourse, I make sure all the girls call me Chanto, after the famous Chantongo chat. Thanks everyone, and have fun.
1: Hey, it's Shoop. It's Shoop. Hey, it's Shoop. Hey, it's Shoop. I think chunt.org might be broken. I went on and pressed play and it was like... Let me know if you have any idea what's going on.

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1: Civic.

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0: 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And Mitchell
1: talking about just talking about how my entire USB is empty and already has files to install macOS Sonoma. So I completely forgot I emptied it so I could install macOS Sonoma. And a load of work files. But we can't play that on Channel 10.
2: 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It's a good thing we have YouTube.
1: There's got to be a technical mishap of some sort.

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1: The fortunes of fables are able.
0: Can you believe this? Live and direct with...

Yo, shout out everyone listening. Hope you can hear me. Shout out Adam, Big Bonnie Brer, Cineron, Jazzy, Tiger, Was Fred, who probably isn't even here. I mean, he's been online for like 24 plus hours now. Or maybe he's like trapped somewhere, who knows. Young Dale, my love. Sklaybu, hanging with Bon Grapes Commute. Right, what's next? What's next on the lineup? We're

0: What have we got, Toby? This is what happens when you sit around talking.
1: This may not be 440
0: to the radio.
2: Is it okay if I'm close?

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I don't wanna be the owner of your fantasies.

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1: Say what?
0: Why are you listening to Trent FM?
1: Come on,

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What the fuck? What the fuck? What the fuck? What the fuck? Why are you listening to Chunt FM?

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Gotta play one more GTA San Andreas Master Sounds 98.3 FM.

Keep it with the GTA theme, but by six. Perfect for, are we slowly entering golden hour? You know, there's a bit of sun. I think I see a bit of yellow out there.

What a guy. And thanks. You were listening to The Rats Taxi with Grapes of Mute. Philip Claydu, live on Chantaka. Hit a car if you're listening.

Satan. 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

0: long ago ever since you were born, and I imagine few people in the world today have traveled as much as you have. Now why?
1: Well, I don't know. 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

0: We made it, we made it. 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We made it. Murmur last night. 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What would you give Murmur? Bongo.
1: Murmur last night.
2: Whoa.
1: Wow. Murmur last night was cute. Bongos out of 10, are you crazy? Out of 8, I'm probably going to say 7.2 out of 8 bongos. We got there at around 10 p.m. probably, 39:30. Tables were full, but we could stand sort of in the middle awkward. Met Dials Mavis. Yeah, wherever you are, probably Amsterdam actually, we're on the train. Lovely meeting you. See you in April. Patrick was fine.
2: Good vibes.
1: Good vibes. 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Good vibes. It was fine. Fine out of 5 stars.
0: A lot of delay. Yeah, it's a nice little place, man.

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0: That's some spicy mustard.
2: You should EQ this microphone.
0: Hi, check. 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
1: Less lows.
0: Hello? 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That's better. That's better. That's spicy mustard. You're listening to Chuntafem. 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

0: Oh shit, oh shit, oh shit, oh shit, oh shit, oh shit, oh shit, oh shit, oh shit, oh shit, oh shit.
1: We're still live,
0: we're still live,
1: we're still live,
0: we're still live,
1: we're still
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0: I'm contributing by sitting on the couch. 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

social challenges, get a better face, slower and more calculated, no chance of escape, now self-employed, concerned, but powerless, an empowered and informed member of society, pragmatism not idealism, will not cry in public, less chance of illness, tires that grip in the wet, shadow baby strapped in backseat, a good memory, still cries at a good film, still kisses with saliva, no longer empty and frantic, like a cat, tied to a stick, that's scribbled into, frozen winter shit, the ability to laugh at weakness, calm, fitter, healthier.

0: I mean, to be fair, I played like 2 tracks in the past 5 hours. The rest of the time I was just sitting on the couch, napping and eating Peter Bowler with spicy mustard. What?
1: It's 195 BPM.
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Thank you, Toby. Thank you, Fabian. Thank you, Kevin. And to all the chunks listening. To all the chunks.

0: let anyone tell you you can't do something. 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
1: Ooh. 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Thanks, everybody. This has been the Rat Taxi with Bob the Buttes. Wait, Grab Bob who? No. Grab Boob Bob. Boob Boops. Up next, The Bill.

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What the fuck? 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

Ladies and gentlemen, Boris Johnson here. It is up with great pleasure to present to you 200 Days of Chanting. If you're listening, tune in.

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0: Next stop.
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0: 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It's time! It's time! To chug!
1: Better know!
0: Get it! Too hungry!
1: No!
0: Yeah!
1: No!

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He is doing his magic. Oh my god.

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I think it has

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1: Bus
0: by bus.
2: Bus by bus. 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

0: Chatter, chatter, chatter. 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Madalava is gonna do some special, special, special, some live shit. Are you ready?
1: No, you can't.
0: I wanna see you on the chat clapping your motherfucking clappers.
2: Buzz by buzz is the other.
1: Whoa, what is going on? Wait, let's make a beat together, okay? So, like, this is live right now. I have a pocket operator. So, we're doing it live right now. Okay? You're hearing some kicks. Please tell me what else you want there, and I will put it there, and then we're gonna make it together. We're gonna fucking chant. Okay.
0: Let's go.
1: We need some time for it to catch up. Did he want clap? Huh? Wait.
3: Papa.
4: Papa.
1: Hey. Oh.
3: Where's your daddy at?
4: Papa.
1: They want hi hats.
0: Let's
1: okay.
0: go.
1: Okay. Papa. Let's put some hi hats. Okay. Oh shit! That's not hi hat. Sorry.
3: Oops.

Let's go. Okay, what's next? What's next? What's next? Come on, come on, come on. We have kick, we have some hi-hats. Let's go. Rim shot, rim shot. Okay, okay. Let's see. We have a rim shot. I think we do. Yeah, we do, we do, we do, we do. Okay, so. Yeah, let's put it.

0: Okay. So you tell me, more kicks, more snares. It's all you. You are the conductor.
1: Stoners. Hey. Remove.

0: You better join in. You better let it go.
1: Yeah. Hey, mama.
0: Hey,
1: mother.

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It just turns to worry. Chantas. Hold on for your life. Yes. If your stakes are high, you will be alive.

Well, thank you for that. We just did that. You did that. We did not touch a thing. It was all you!

0: Wow.
1: Wow.
0: Wow.
1: Wow.
0: Wow.
1: Wow.
0: Let's go.
1: Let's go.

0: But that's the way I like it, baby. I don't know why.
1: Oh, wow. I wish you a Merry Christmas. I am seeing right now a very spectacular woman doing some very spectacular stunts. She's flying, she's catching cabbage, she's throwing the cabbage, she's about to chop the cabbage with her head, she shakes the herb. Oh my god, she touched her forehead. Now she moved things by her telekinesis power. She took a knife, she chopped up the vegetables midair, she put them on the pot, she put some garlic, something, she's gonna chop them in some plastic thing. She's moving very fast. Oh my god, it looks like she's dribbling a plastic container. Wow, she just took some big bottle of sake. She drank it. Wait, no, don't tell me. She's blowing the fire from the sake. Wow. And then you get a beautiful plastic package product.
2: Wait.
1: Okay, wait. So
3: it's not over.
1: So
3: I activate my trap card.
1: Oh my god, wait. So let's stay real for a second. Let's take a few breath. Let's take a few breaths. Okay? I want you writing when you take a breath. So it's like, and then when you're exhaling, you need to like write that in chat, so I know that you are breathing right now. Tell me, it's like, do it with me. So it's like, come on.

0: Okay.
1: Okay.
0: Now?
2: Hey,
0: now?
2: Hey, now? Mother lover. Hey. What's your end game? You're not gonna win this battle.
0: Okay, well, I was about to win.
2: What? What? What? What? What?
0: I was about to win. But then Mavras challenged me. So now, so I could win, I'm gonna play you guys something very special. It's something that I did with my friend and myself.
2: Oh my god.
0: It is very sketchy, but you know, when it's Garshva, it's only Garshva.
2: Let's go. Stoners.
0: Okay, let's try again.
2: You have five seconds.
0: Oh, right.
2: Are you ready?
0: Am I?
2: Five, four, three, two, one.
0: Oh, I think I'm here.
2: Let's get it.

How do you feel now? Just remember, there is just nothing you can do. But sometimes, it's okay.

0: We're back.
1: Back to heaven at 11.
2: Go there. Let's go. Track from Mavros. To you.
1: Remember to breathe right now.

0: media stoners. Only 30 minutes to go. I am very excited for number 2. He's next. We'll see what's gonna happen.
1: He's number 2. But he's always number 1.
0: For me.

0: ストレス。まだララ in the mix。
1: In the mix。Wow。
2: Okay, we can. So let's do this. Let's do this active horizontal, right? So lay down for a moment if you're not laying down.
0: Let's chant if you're not chanted.
2: Lay down. Yeah. So it's just like, oh. Yeah. Okay.
0: Oh, chanted.
2: Horizontal.
0: Yeah.
2: Look up.
0: Oh yeah.
2: Imagine there's lights going.
0: Oh. Oh. I see one light. It okay. shines to me.
2: Oh, you feel that bass, right? Oh my God.
0: Oh yeah.
2: So that now feel that bass going from one arm
0: oh,
2: to
0: yeah.
2: the another.
0: That bass. Getting chunkier.
2: Is it, oh my God.
0: Oh yeah.
2: So now hear that. Hear that? It's playing with your hair right now. Playing with your hair right now.

0: You are listening to Chun the Family. 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We do.
1: Okay, now stay horizontal for a little bit. 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

0: 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You know?
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0: Sing your head. Playing with the air again. It's just when you kick the air to another year.
2: Gosh,
0: playing with your hair. Oh my gosh, your hair is, your head is so clean.
2: Because
0: it's just pleasure going through it.
2: Achanta.

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2: No, Patrick, mayonnaise.

0: 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Too many for them to.
1: Stone. You keep living, right?
2: Resting.
1: You keep living, right?

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1: Yeah.
0: Yeah, what's up?
1: Man, we ain't got no ride.
2: Wait a minute.
1: Quit calling me.
0: Galau, drop it. Come on,
3: Manu, pa dropping.
0: Okay. Yo. Hey, if you are listening, tune in.

0: Gönder.
1: We have an offer, right? We have a special song for the end. But before that, there's something important that we want you to take part of. We want to make this game. I don't know what would be the best way to choose the winner, but we need it kind of randomized. So all of you, there's 31 of us. There's 31 of us in this chat right now. We need you to choose a number from 1 to 30. Choose a don't write it yet. Just choose it. Just choose it. And then I'm going to think of a number as well. And if you are very close to this number, or you get the number,
2: connection,
1: you win the prize, okay? You win the prize. And we will tell you what the prize is. So, okay, hold that number in your head.
2: Feel mother mama's vibes.
1: Okay, okay. Are you... But like, are you sure you want to use this number? I'm just making sure that you are not making any mistakes right now, okay?
2: Feel those vibes.
1: Okay,
2: feel those
1: okay,
2: vibes.
1: Right.
2: Yeah, you better feel.
1: Okay, I'm feeling right now. And then, please don't post it more than once. It's gonna be very hard for me.
2: Feeling it? How you feeling?
1: Okay, I thought of the number. When I say three, you post it, okay? Okay.
2: Let's feel it.
1: One, two, three.
3: Pipi und Kaki. Pipi. 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
1: Oh my god, faster, we're gonna run out of time. Okay. Okay, okay, okay. So the closest people were the ones who pressed 7 because I chose 8. I chose 8. But the thing is that remember that ones who's pressed 7, you are the winners, and I'm gonna send you a package that is related. Wait, who said 8? If somebody said 8, then you win. I will send you a packet, and this packet has to do something with this song.

yo, yo, yo, yo, yo, yo, yo, yo, yo, yo, yo, yo, yo, yo, yo, yo, yo, yo, yo, yo, yo, yo, yo, yo, yo, yo, yo, yo, yo, yo, yo, yo, yo, yo, yo, yo, yo, yo, yo, yo, yo, yo, yo, yo, yo, yo, yo, yo, yo, yo, 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

0: Yo, someone's lemon some, but the someone
1: Stoners.
0: Wants some
1: goodbye.
2: Stoners, okay, we love you.
1: That was amazing.
0: Quietly, I'm too much handsome.
1: Stoners.
0: Yeah.
3: What love, what
1: goodbye.
3: Love.
0: Someone's lemon some, but the someone wants
1: love
0: some to me.
1: Love your mama.
0: It's okay, brother. We are both handsome.
2: Wow.
4: Chunty noobs, chunty pubes, chunty froobs. 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We chant 200.
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What a clang to start off on. Good morning, everyone. How are we? Sorry for that last one. Got away from me. What are you going to do, eh?

Quick shout out to the early birds, Andy, Bar, Ron. Yes, yes. Nice to see you all. Hope you're having a good morning so far. Big bumper edition today of Serve Chilled. Extra, extra long. Extra large. Gazpacho.

Yeah, Ron, are you thinking that the backing of this sounds like Will Powers? Because I always think that. Adventures in Success, is that title? I think so. Always gets me. Gets back.

Morning, Buns. Big week in FPL today. Today? This week. I've had a resurgence in Cobby staying top.

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It's bang out of order, and this one goes out to you.

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1: Hello, my name is Mr. Rando. Allow me to present tonight my Japanese ambient selection. I've picked out some tunes from, well, Japan, and really hope you like this mix. 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

0: night's gonna end. 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
0: tell me what you feel like. 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

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Cool. Thanks for listening, everyone. 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Did 3 hours. 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Right. I hope you enjoyed. Hope you enjoy the rest of your day, rest of your week. I'm going to be back here next week. I don't know if I'm going to do a serve chill show or not. I might do a grime show. Oh, I don't know. We'll see. But yeah, thanks for listening. Love you all. Stay chunted. And if you're listening, tune in.

0: Chun.
1: Right, bye. 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Have a good one. 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Bye. Yep. 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

Good morning, good afternoon, good evening. I don't know what's your current time zone. What I know for sure is that you're welcome here. This is the edition number 16 of Brazilian Correspondence with me, Pedro, here at Shanta FM. So happy to be here. Happy Christmas. Merry Christmas to everyone. Merry late Christmas, right? And I hope you all had a good time. With your families or without your families, with whoever you were with, if you were by yourself. Anyways, hope you had a good time. And let's celebrate the holidays! Let's celebrate! For this edition today, I'm planning some upbeat stuff. And let's go! Let's go! Let's go! Let's go! Let's go! We start off with Chuba La Quiebra by Marcos Valli, and this next one, Só Quero, by Evinha.

out to everyone in the chat room. Adam, what's the Wi-Fi? What's up, my friend? Untitled Goose Girl, what's up, my friend? 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Baba, Theo. So nice to be with you guys.

This one, a classic, Samurai by Djavan featuring Stevie Wonder. Before that, Nada Será Como Antes by Milton Nascimento in the classic Clube da Esquina record. And before that, it was Tudo Que Você Podia Ser by Loboches. And I'm taking the chance here to say a happy birthday to my friend Isabella. Feliz aniversário, Isabella. Tudo de bom, amiga. I wish you the best, my friend. Having birthday in December must be a thing, right? In the middle of Christmas and New Year's Eve. I wish you the best, my friend. And people in the chat room discussing what they had in the Christmas night, Christmas dinner. Anon 85 say he had raclette and duck. Goose Girl say she had bacalhau in Turkey, there in Portugal. She say that her mother-in-law made the biggest turkey I've ever seen in my life. I'm curious about the size of it. It must be giant. Anyways, I said what I had. I had turkey, pork, bacalhau salad, rice, and some local stuff, farofa and salpicão. Was a mess, but it was good though. And Adam saying that Austin is probably the best city for food he's ever been. Really nice. Really nice. Nice hearing that. And this next one, Jimi Hendrix by Tom Zé. I'm going for the classics today.

see the hats, Billy Holly, Holly Flex, Johnny Shoppy, Shop, Shop, Shop. Bobby Dica, Dica, Jimmy Hendrix, Kai Cigano, Ai Camuibó, Jarrão Gil, Century Fox, Galvin Mira, Siga Hats, Billy Halle, Holly Fexy, Johnny Shop, Shop, Shop, Shop, Johnny Shop, Shop, Shop, Shop, Shop, Oh, Johnny Shop, Shop, Shop, Shop.

love with me, I see the hat, Billy Holly Holly Fat. Shopee, shopee, shopee, shopee. Yeah, hip, hip. Bobby Dica, Dica, Jimmy Reda, Sim.

This one, A Força Secreta Daquela Alegria, by Jorge Maltner alongside Gilberto Gil. Translating, it's The Secret Force of That Happiness. And before that, as I said, Por Nossa Senhora by Antonio Carlos and Jokashi. And before that I played Jimmy Hendrix by Tom Zé. And it's in the soundtrack of a movie that was released this year in Brazil, but also everywhere else. The movie is called I Still Here, or in Portuguese, Ainda Estou Aqui. And it's a movie that happens in Brazil, and it's a story in the middle of the Brazilian dictatorship. But they did so in a manner that it's not just about politics. You feel the dilemma surrounding their families, and Fernando Torres has an amazing performance. Fernando Torres and Fernanda Montenegro, the biggest actresses in Brazil. So I strongly recommend the movie if you can watch it. I'm Still Here, and the soundtrack also is amazing. This next one, let me see what mood I'm going for. I think I'm going to increase the pace. So this next one is Edge Lincoln, Já Estou Aqui.

This one, Ahpuru Per Air by Tim Maia. Before that, we had A Banda do Zé Pretinho by Jorge Benjó, the band of Zé Pretinho. Not sure how to translate it. In this next one, Suspira by Robson

This one is Scorpion by Carlos da Fé. 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
1: Yeah.

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So warm and the show is heating. Personally, hope you guys are liking it. Into this one, Mais Uma Chance, One More Chance by Willy Santana, 1981.

Are we good? 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This one, as I said, O Amigo de Nova York, The Friend from New York by Emilio Santiago, and this next one, Agridoce by Junior Mendes.

discussions in the chat room regarding Nat's place for Shot Party. Ooh, Shot New York City would be nice, Shot Porto. I'd love to go to Nat's Shot Party. Would be amazing.

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Chaka Khan, So Naughty, Into This One, Moving Up by No Need to ID.

Ooh. 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Just 5 days until everyone has the chance to have a fresh start. Start off in a new mood. 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Leave all things that happened in 2024, whether they were good or bad, behind. Let's go. This next one, a classic. No need to ID as well. In the meantime, let's celebrate!

This one underneath, Nine Together by Yuji Toriyama and Ken Morimura, 1982. For that, of course, Do I Do by Stevie Wonder. Final 20 minutes of the show, stay tuned. I celebrate hot New Year's coming. Let's go, let's go, let's go. Out to Supralets, out to Large Trousers, out to Anno 85, out to the Jazzy, out to everyone listening.

Happy New Year, everyone! Happy New Year! Thank you so much for sticking by. This was Brazil Correspondent 16 here at Chant FM. Thank you to everyone at Chant. Thank you to Papa, Deo, Cipralets, everyone here saying thank you in the chat room. Out to Tro, out to everyone that came by. And let's go! Let's hope 2025 is a great year, full of Chant. Let's go, Chant! Thank you, guys. See you next month. See you next year, actually. Bye-bye.

The one before was Joga Fora, Throw It Away by Sandra de Sá. Throw away the bad feelings for 2025. And this one underneath, Dia de D-Day by Marcos Valle. Closing things off. Bye bye. See you next.

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What you want done on Nudes Radio starting at 4 London time, and on the 30th you have Malearic Mondays with Sayani at 5, starting at 5, and starting at 7 Marlon Rondo's Hour of Power. Happy New Year, Shunt!

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1: Não, não. 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

recorded these regressions on pentothal and caffeine sodium pen. First, there's always the touch of the infant, but later on, the rest of the

forces of grunge and lo-fi giving way to a new impulse in American post-rock. It says groups such as Tortoise and the Bradford Stars of the Lady E and Savalon Glitz are rewiring rock according to the legacies of European space rock, avant jazz and ambient sound design. And it's most interesting piece and instructive too. And incidentally, there's a new Tortoise LP called Millions Now Living Will Never Die, which I should be playing in on next week because that's Festive 50 weekend. But the week after that, a track or two from that, I don't doubt. And the only one of these people that I'd not actually heard was Stars of the Lid. And I've managed to track down a copy of their LP. Probably had one for years. It's on Sedimental Records out of Austin, Texas, and it's called Music for Nitrous Oxide. And it has to be said that it starts, this track which I'm going to play you, which is before Top Dead Center, starts, it's very, very quiet indeed. So you may well think that something's gone wrong with your radio. But